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2: We used to notice the same things. His toenails a little puck. But that changed. You couldn't see the grave we dug. Didn't seem to notice

Sometimes my mind drops me back in our room. 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